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Ai miksei perjantaisin? 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
1: 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A little girl I should have loved, but I left her behind. And this little girl, she's been so sweet to me, but I stole her heart

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2: 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But I don't know about that. There's many times that we've loved and we've shared love and made love. It doesn't seem to me like it's enough.

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1: 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Tell me now. Illan rennoin soundtrack. 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